Well, you gotta love the Gaither Vocal Band. I'm Brian Crow. It's gospel radio favorites. Greatly blessed and highly favored. Here's J. Lee Roberts. He's gone.

Fernando Ortega helping us to wind down our Friday, and my song is Love Unknown. Have a great rest of your night. Hope you stay safe this Memorial Day weekend. Looks like we've got a pretty nice weather forecast coming up in central Illinois. We'll hear from Laura Story next. She'll close out our Friday evening with Remember. I'm Daniel Cushman signing off. Lord willing, I'll be back again with you soon.

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1: The music of Praise and Worship helps you pray through lyric and song when you find yourself out of words to speak. We're glad you're here.

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Still lots to do to get prepared for it. 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There's things at our church that we can be a part of. There's neighbors we can share Jesus with. There's some stuff to do. But yeah, there is that eternal vacation in heaven waiting for us.

I can speculate, I can think about it, but I don't want to know where I would be without the Lord. Here's For King and Country on your Saturday.

That was Gold City with a beautiful medley of favorite patriotic songs. Here's Ernie Haas and the Signature Sound Quartet. I pledge my allegiance to the grand old flag.

0: Welcome to the little show with lots of voices. It's so good to have you here at Bill Gaither's Homecoming Radio. I'm Daniel Britt, welcoming in Woody Wright, Gene McDonald, Pat Barker, Tori Taff, Lauren Talley, Gloria Gaither, Kevin Williams, and of course, here he is, always sitting on go, Bill Gaither.
1: That's right.